All Things Considered is a production of NPR News, which is solely responsible for its content. Like a story you heard on this or another NPR program? Share it with a friend at npr.org. While there, you can also hear stories you missed, enjoy expanded content, or connect to your favorite member station, wherever you are. 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This is NPR.

It's Lou Reed right there on 10,000 Good Songs. Lou reportedly was kind of saved from going bankrupt by Clive Davis, who signed him to Arista Records in 1976 after Lou had washed out from RCA. We heard the title track to his first Arista album, Rock and Roll Hard. Lou kind of regrouped and had some good success with six late 70s and early 1980s albums on Arista. And the Grateful Dead in our set, too. The Dead finished their Jerry Garcia years with nine albums on Arista from 1977 to 1990, including some of the band's biggest sellers. We heard the title track to Shakedown Street. And we started the set with The Kinks' Sleepwalker, also given new life by Clive Davis on Arista later in their career. Our first hour of music attached in some way to the late Clive Davis ends right here. We're going to have another one soon. You can hear this hour or that second hour on demand at the Public Radio Exchange. Put in a search with the letters PRX and put in PRX and Clive Davis specials and you'll find our shows. I'm Paul Ingles. Thanks for listening and thanks to Clive Davis for taking good care of so many of the artists we love to help them get us a lot of the music.

wolf in shepherd's clothes. Yeah, and now and then you're gonna find sheep hidden amongst all those troubled souls. You know, most folks are afraid of the wolf, but if you really stop to think, throughout time between a wolf and a shepherd, who you reckon has killed the

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